0: 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That was That's My Floor by
1: Magdalena Bay.
0: And Good Work by the Bodines. We've got some more awesome music coming at you. Sam, what do you have for us?
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You know, guys, this is still 89.1 Wider FM. This is the Spinathon, but we did not explain to you guys what the Spinathon is. Essentially, we've got vinyls, we've got CDs. It's all physical media that has been brought in from students across campus, both people new to Wider, old to Wider. We've got some staff here and just some of our volunteers, too. So you are hearing the sound of the students, really. This is what we've wanted you to hear. It's things maybe you can't find it on other streaming services, a deep cut, per se. But I personally brought in a record from a band that my dad was in college. I'm sure a lot of these records mean a lot to us, and we are coming at you with another song momentarily. But if you think the Spinathon is cool, maybe let us know. We could do another one. We could do no shortage of Spinathons. And if you are listening right now and you think, oh, wow, that's really cool, I have a vinyl that I want to play, maybe you still have time to come in. We're going to be here for 20 more minutes, half an hour. Who's to say? But we are here having fun. If you want to stop by, we've got some pizza, we've got some chips. It's going to be a good time. But we have got another song. We've got so many songs, guys. The amount of times I could say that. But we have this one for you right now. We have Suggestion by Fugazi.

That last song was what? Suggestion by Fugazi. Thank you for that one. And you're listening to 89.1 Wider FM. This is the Mental Health Spinathon. Woo! Next up, we got Withered Hand by The OCs. Coming at you on a very... You're not in the studio right now, so you can't see it. But it's a very beautiful dark blue vinyl. And it's clear, actually. Actually, translucent. We're getting live updates, people. Originally released in 2015 on Castleface Records. All right, and we're going on Water FM.

0: Hey, we're actually going to yap a little bit more.
1: Yeah, we are.
0: Because sometimes there's technical difficulties, and especially when, you know, you're working on the fly.
1: Oh, yeah. Physical media is unpredictable.
0: This is what happens with physical media. Yeah. So you guys should just really appreciate that you're listening to some physical media.
1: And that's
0: right
1: how you know that we're live.
0: Yeah.
1: We're not robots. We're having fun up in this 89.1 Wider FM studio. Here we go.

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0: 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That song you just heard was, Sam, what was it? Wait, hold on. Sam, what song did we just hear?
1: That was Gek, Gek, Gek by 100 Geks.
0: All right, you heard the man. And up next, we have... One moment, please. She's Leaving You by...
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0: 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In the Mood for Me by Boys with Toys on 89.1 Wider FM.

0: 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Those last two songs you just heard were She's Leaving You by NJ Lenderman and In the Mood for Me by Boys with Toys. And we have a very special guest with us today. It is our former general manager, Dan. How's it going, Dan?
1: How are you? I am doing wonderful. Tell me right now, how are you doing?
0: I'm great.
2: Yippee! Yahoo!
1: All right. Thank you so much for having me on 89.1 Wider FM. Hello, you beautiful listeners over the airwaves, on the internet. And I just want to remind you all, if you haven't heard already, if you haven't been listening before, this is the Spinatron. Spinathon, where all the DJs that can make it are coming in, bringing in their CDs, their records, all types of physical media to play music for you. And this really encapsulates the spirit and the energy of all of these DJs kind of condensed into a time group altogether. And this is to raise awareness for Mental Health Week. We're all just spending time together, playing some music, having a good time. The song you're about to hear coming up next is a classic by the one and only Remy Wolf. And this is, sauce. I almost said soup. Sauce. They missed. We'll get it.

0: You are listening to 89.1 Wider FM. This is the Mental Health Spinathon. Those last two songs you heard were Sauce by Remy Wolf and Perennial Quest by Death. And those were, sadly, our last two songs of the Spinathon today. But we cannot leave you without a word from our very awesome, very amazing current general manager, Lucas. How's it going?
1: I'm doing all right, Genevieve. I've been a little bit under the weather. I mean, ooh, I didn't even go to my classes, but I made it out here.
0: Oh,
1: and
0: yeah.
1: I'm really glad that I was able to make it because I think this event has been really great. It was so cool to be able to listen to everyone's music, and it's just wonderful that I was able to find the ability to, mm-hmm, to push through to make it here. Of course, yeah, I mean, it's all really awesome stuff, and it's all for a really great cause. Of course, mental health is really important. It's important that you guys are taking care of yourselves. For the students out there, I know classes are starting to pick up. Just remember that you are more than just your grade or, like, whatever score you get on, like, your next exam or anything like that. It's just important that you're taking care of yourselves, doing the things that you love, like listening to the music that you love.
0: Oh, yeah.
1: This is just one really great way that we are able to contribute to a really great event. Shout out to the Western Student Assembly for helping support this event. Lucy Olson, specifically, she's the person who, like, helps to. Well, she reached out to me and, like, helped me just, like, asked me if I wanted to do this. And I thought, hey, we did this last year. So we already had the infrastructure there a little bit. But I thought it would be really cool to do it on air, which might have been a little bit ambitious, but I think it's gone really well. And I would love to see if we could pull this off again for years to come. So thank you so much for tuning in to 89.1 Wider FM's very first on-air spinathon.
0: Woohoo!
1: Yeah, thank you very much. And that's about all I have for you. I'm not going to melt this thing.
0: You heard the man. Thank you all so much for tuning in to the Mental Health Spinathon on 89.1 Wider FM. You can catch us on your airwaves all week. We've got some fun events coming up. And who knows, maybe even another spinathon for your ears in the coming days, months, years. But regardless, we hope to see you back here on 89.1 Wider FM.
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The road to knowledge starts with education. 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
2: 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Did you hear that?
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3: 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Ah!

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1: Oh, look, it's a monkey with headphones. That's so cute. Wait. Why does it have three eyes? There's more? No! No, they're getting closer! No!
2: That's right. Introducing Wider's new mascots to join alongside Bodie and Rocket Girl. Not one, but two new monkey friends, I guess. Dharma, who has a short temper. And Vidya, they seem more chill. 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

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Paradise is just behind him. But if he turns around, it disappears.

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Doors open at 7 p.m. and the music starts at 8 p.m. More information is available at bellsbeer.com.

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0: Welcome back, new and reoccurring students to Western Michigan University. 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

0: 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Sundays from 2 p.m. to 4 p.m., the club goes downtown to climb Kalamazoo to climb as a group. For more information, go to their Instagram at WMU_rockclimbing.
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What you've all been waiting for. The Wider app now shows the song title and artist that is currently playing. 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

was near. 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
1: 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Do you even hear me? 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

all got involved, and I woke up older, with the flag of surrender draped across my shoulder. Remember before, when we cared about things like, who was the tallest? Waiting round for the adults to stop talking, but they can't see past what absorbs them. When I grow up, I'll do it different. Try

I left myself there, on the wall, looking up at the pictures in a pebble dash, glistening bright. Listen, I might have drunk one too many years, cause when the sun sheds tears now, they set me alight.

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1: Aw, oh, look, it's a monkey with headphones. 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No.
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0: The Broncords are WMU's only tenor and bass a cappella group. They perform original arrangements of pop music and are planning to bring a lot towards this year, such as choreography and competition at the International Championship of Collegiate Acapella. For more information, go to their Instagram at broncords.wmu.
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I'm most stamped in Amazon Prime employment. 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The path line from your face to my right palm is gorgeous. If I swing mine, I see y'all in court. Cause you know recording is that little reported. 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I shop is assorted. I got these imported by Yahoo. Think I'm in Japan. They left right when I was afraid. They left right when I had a plan. They left right. Yeah, but it cool. I grew up with the pain. That got furious. Feel like Tyrese Gibson. Like y'all cop, please. I cop these. I experienced different.

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Doors open at 7 p.m. and the music starts at 8 p.m. More information is available at bellsbeer.com.

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1: 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Run! 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

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Sundays from 2 p.m. to 4 p.m., the club goes downtown to climb Kalamazoo to climb as a group. For more information, go to their Instagram at WMU_rockclimbing. 89.1 Wider FM.

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1: 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Run! 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
1: Oh, look, it's a monkey with headphones. 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There's more? 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No!
2: That's right! Introducing Wider's new mascots to join alongside Bodhi and Rocket Girl. Not one, but two new monkey friends, I guess. 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

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The road to knowledge starts with education. When they demonize intelligence, it only leads to subjugation. Institutions for the youth just went through detonation. Ain't got no patience, now my mind is deep in preparation.

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That was recorded. 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

0: 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Sundays from 2 p.m. to 4 p.m., the club goes downtown to climb Kalamazoo to climb as a group. For more information, go to their Instagram at WMU_rockclimbing.
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WIDR Kalamazoo. Good morning, everyone. I hope you're doing well. Today is the last day of September. So tomorrow starts October, and I feel like that feels very fall. I feel like that is the fall month. At least I feel like it is. So happy fall to everyone. I hope you're doing well. The weather is gray again, even though we did have some sunny days recently with warm temperatures. So I feel like it's just during my show that it's cloudy, but I swear there's been sun here. First up today on 89.1 Wider FM, I have a song for my late grandfather. He loved his granddaughter so much. So this is Isn't She Lovely by Stevie Wonder on 89.1 Wider FM.

89.1 Wider FM. That was Two Soul Hosts by Los Cafres. We have some things going on in Kalamazoo. So Nightmare Realm opens this weekend on October 3rd. This is something that can get you into the Halloween spirit. It's starting this Saturday. And you can find more information on that at minightmare.com. So like michigannightmare.com. And it goes until October 31st. So there's some Halloween things associated with that. So if that's kind of your thing, go check that out. Next up, I have Mason Ignacio with Sasha Radio on 89.1 Wider FM.

89.1 Wider FM. That was Mason's song by Lizzie McAlpine. This week at Western is Mental Health Week. So it started on Monday and it's ending on Friday. And there's a Mental Health Summit, Mental Health Fair. Wider hosted a spinathon yesterday, and there's much more. So you can check out those events online. And yeah, that is happening right now until Friday. Next up, I have Run It Back by Sabarinia. Sabarinia on 89.1 Wider FM.

offered you a coat. It didn't match your outfit.

89.1 Wider FM. That was Symptoms by Stephen Dawes. Update again on the weather. It's still cloudy out. It's not too chilly, though. It's like in the 60s, so kind of a nice temperature. Possibly a little bit of rain. I think we got a little rain this morning. But the weather looks like it's going to be a lot nicer tomorrow and then kind of settle down into the 60s, maybe for good this year. So enjoy the weather while you can. Enjoy walking outside, playing outside, all that. It's going to get cold soon. And it's going to snow, so hopefully this weather lasts as long as possible. Next up on 89.1 Wider FM, I have You're Still Everything by Madison Beer.

89.1 Wider FM. That was Sleep in the Park by Solange. There are some sports coming up this end of this week and this weekend. So volleyball starts this week with a couple matches at University Arena. So there will be pizza available, and then they will then return Friday to face Eastern Michigan. Oh, sorry, that game already happened on Tuesday. They played Central Michigan. But they'll be playing Eastern Michigan this Friday, and there will be post-match autographs. Our hockey team is going to begin their final season at Lawson Arena, which is kind of sad. That's happening on Saturday, and it's against Western Ontario, and it's an exhibition game at 6 p.m. And there's actually skating available after the game. You can meet the team and skate around the ice, and ice skates will be available. And then men's and women's soccer are at home this week. The men's soccer team is playing UIC on Saturday night at 7 p.m. And women's soccer is playing Bowling Green Sunday at 1 p.m. If you're interested in any of those games and want to attend, there is more information online about student tickets, guest tickets, and everyone else. Next up, I have Keep Falling in Love by Sports on 89.1 Wider FM.

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That was Best to You by Blood Orange and Empress of. 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That was really fun. 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So if you're interested, WIDRFM is our Instagram. Next up, we have No One Loves You, No One Loves Like You by Joshua Bassett on 89.1 Wider FM.

89.1 Wider FM. That was Daydreamer by Young the Giant. I have been listening to their song Mind Over Matter a lot recently. It's very fall, so that's why I picked that one today. Next up, I have Sports with Panama on 89.1 Wider FM.

0: 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That was Suddenly by Chance Pena. And my last song for today is going to be Hate Myself by Rule.
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0: 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Again, that was Hate Myself by Rule. That is my final song for today. There is a poster sale outside of the Student Center, so if you're interested, head on over there. That's where I'll be going. I hope you guys have a great rest of your day and week, and I'll see you next week.
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Hello, you are listening to 89.1 Wider FM, and you are listening to Country Gaze with Sarah. So we're just going to jump right into it. This first song is an instrumental. It's June 9th, Nighttime, and after that we're going to have Loser's Prize by Greg Freeman.

That last one was Loser's Prize by Greg Freeman, and you're listening to Country Gaze on 89.1 Wider FM. That is off of his new album, which is coming out in 2 days on October 2nd, All Set the Bone by Greg Freeman. So I'm super excited for that to come out. Yeah. And next up, we have Dress Sexy at My Funeral by Smog.

dressed sexy at my funeral, my good wife. Dressed sexy.

That last one was Dress Sexy at My Funeral by Smog, and you're listening to 89.1 Wider FM. Kind of weird religious theme, because now we're going on to Hard, Fast, Mean by Holy Catholic Social Club. This is off their album Gimme That, which came out last March, so it's kind of my first time listening to it, and it's really good, and I love the song, so... Here it is, Hard, Fast, Mean by Holy Catholic Social Club.

That last one was Virginia West by Dutch Interior, and before that was Hard Fast Me and by Holy Catholic Social Club. And you're listening to Country Gaze on 89.1 Wider FM. Next up after that, we have I Love You, I Love You by Flory and Want to Know by Free Range.

That last one was Want to Know by Free Range. And you're listening to Country Gaze on 89.1 Wider FM, your source for radio evolution. Next up, we've got another one by Dutch Interior. They were recently playing in Detroit, I think last week, and I really wanted to see them, but just could not make it out there, unfortunately. So hopefully one day I'll be able to see them. This is Ground Scores by Dutch Interior.

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Next up, we have some classic alt country. 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

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Next up, we have one of my favorite songs from Slowpulp. This is like one of the first songs that I ever discovered by them, so it's just a classic and a favorite of mine. This is Broadview by Slowpulp.

That last one was You Are Every Girl to Me by MJ Lenderman. Obviously a classic. Yeah, it's off of Boat Songs. And you're listening to Country Gaze on 89.1 Wider FM. We just got a couple more songs for you today on this very gloomy Wednesday morning. So yeah, let's just jump right into it. This is Bobby by Molly Velasquez, and you're listening to 89.1 Wider FM.

That was Bobby by Molly Velasquez, and you're listening to Country Gaze on 89.1 Wider FM, your source for Radio Evolution. We've got just one more song left for today, and of course, what is a Country Gaze show if I don't play any Wednesday? So here is actually a cover off their album, Mowing the Leaves Instead of Piling Them Up. This is Lock, Stock, and Teardrops. It's a Roger Miller cover. 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

That was Lock, Stock, and Teardrops by Wednesday, and that was our last song of today. I hope everyone enjoys their rainy fall Wednesday. It's the last day of September, so October starts tomorrow, and you probably have to pay your rent tomorrow. Yeah, this is the end for me. I hope you enjoyed this Wednesday's episode radio show of Country Gaze. Bye.

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That's

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This is a new segment I like to call Mornings with Marin. Yes, I know it is past noon, but I just woke up, so it's my fucking freaking morning. Oh, crap. Sorry, guys. Already just. Today is a special day. It is my father's birthday. It's very exciting for me. He is somebody very important in my life, so I'm going to give a shout-out to him. Shout-out to my mother. I know she's listening. Hopefully my brother, but he is in Europe, so little time difference. It might be difficult. There is a group of my friends just standing out here watching, so I'm going to say hi to Christian, Liddell Griffin III, Alex, Ethan, and Utsav. Very exciting. Very nice to see them here. So this next song I'm going to be dedicating to my father. Pretty exciting stuff.

Alrighty, folks. This is 89.1 Wider FM. The first song you just heard was Birthday, remastered 2009 by the Beatles. And the second one you heard was Just the Way You Are by Billy Joel. Those are very sentimental songs to me and my dad. Well, not birthday, but it is his birthday. So Just the Way You Are, it's the song sang around my household all the time. The next song I'm going to be playing is Fun, Fun, Fun by the Beach Boys. My dad first introduced me to the Beach Boys when we had a daddy-daughter date to Six Flags, which was so, so fun. And this song was just my favorite out of the entire show. I have one of my friends waving to me right now, Brody, so I'm going to say hi to him real quick. But the Beach Boys, we listened to so many of their songs, and Fun, Fun, Fun was just so great for me. It was about this rebellious girl. I see Zakir and Lily Jean walking past. I don't know if they'll hear me, but they are there too. So Fun, Fun, Fun, the Beach Boys is coming right up.

I will say my parents probably do not appreciate how much I took that song to heart in the past, but I love, love, love that song. I thought it was so funny, and I still do. I will say, I love you so much, Dad. Have a great birthday. Mom, I was thinking about what songs I should play, and what is, like, something that has meant so much to me, and this next song, Goodbye Earl by The Chicks, was always a great one to listen to. Give it a listen right about now, because she will be playing.

Alrighty, that was Goodbye Earl by the Chicks. A little bit gruesome, but it's a good story. It's a great story, even. As you listeners can tell, if you have been listening to 89.1 Wider FM, my family means a lot to me. They are the most important people in my life, but it wouldn't feel right to not mention my brother and sister, who I'm very proud of. They are both in Europe for a while. My sister is a fashion major, and she's going to be at Paris Fashion Week. I'm so proud of her for that. Like, so impressive. Wow. And my brother, he is in the UK doing something. I know he's helping people, and I couldn't be any prouder. I couldn't be any prouder of him, honestly. So, Jensen and Ava, this song is for you guys. I love you so much. This is Parallel by Flatland Cavalry. Let's turn this thing on, shall we? Maybe.

Alrighty, you just listened to Parallel First by Flatland Cavalry and then Stained Glass by Staircase Joke. Staircase Joke is my RA's band, and I've become a big fan of them as of recently. I just think, just wow, I'm so impressed by people who are so talented, honestly. The next song, I was thinking about how I'm a freshman, I'm a newbie, guys, I'm new here, and I just moved away from home. That's hard, That's a difficult thing, and I know a lot of people can relate to that. And AJR has a great song called "Don't Throw Out My Legos." I'm a big fan of it, honestly. I've listened to it a few times. It's a little emotional. As I was moving out of the house, I was a little bit emotional, but that song really got me through, honestly. So I'm gonna be playing "Don't Throw Out My Legos" by AJR real quick.

Alrighty, that was Don't Throw Out My Legos by AJR. I have been told that I have some friends listening in from far away, and I see my friend Gabe walking past right now. Let's see if he hears this. But I have some friends listening in Indy and some at Notre Dame, Liam and Libby. Hi, guys. I miss you. I love you guys. It is a little gloomy, a little bit rainy out today. I looked at the weather. It said it was sprinkling all day or at least going to be overcast. So I thought I'd give my opinion on it. And honestly, I'm only happy when it rains by garbage. So I'll be playing that.

Alrighty, that was Only Happy When It Rains by Garbage. The next song I will be playing is Under Pressure, but first I would like to say I am being stared at by a somber poster because there is a poster sale outside of the Student Center right now. So, just to let any of you guys know, that is something going on in Kalamazoo. Oh my goodness, and I just had two beautiful visitors come and stop by. Seen them many times already because they love me so much. But next song will be Sunshine, Lollipops, and Rainbows by Leslie Gore. Coming up just about now.

Alrighty, that was Sunshine, Lollipops, and Rainbows by Leslie Gore. This is 89.1 Wider FM that you are listening to right now. I'm not going to lie, this is my first time doing my own show. Today is my first radio show, and I am feeling a little bit under pressure. So what better song to play than Under Pressure by My Chemical Romance and The Used? I feel like that just sums up how I'm feeling just about now. So, she will be played.

That was Under Pressure by My Chemical Romance and The Used. What a great cover that is, honestly. The next song is something that people at my dorm, I feel like we all feel this way constantly. Because we are always singing, having karaoke nights, constantly. It's so fun. What a community, honestly, that we have at my dorm. I love it. So I am playing this for any Henry Hall folks that are listening right now. If you want to sing out, sing out by Yusuf and Cat Stevens. Let's get this rolling.

Alrighty, that was If You Want to Sing Out, Sing Out by Yusef and Cat Stevens. In front of me, I have one of my very good friends, Carl, so I'm going to say hi to him real quick. The next song I'm going to be playing is What More Can I Say? Because I only have 5 minutes, so what more could I say, honestly? We'll play What More Can I Say by The Notations, and then I'll get out of your guys' ears.

Alrighty, that was What More Can I Say by The Notations. And this is 89.1 Wider FM. Mornings with Marin is officially over. Thank you so much for letting me hang out with all of you beautiful Kalamazooians. I will see you next week with Mornings with Marin, 12 to 1.

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0: WMU's Rock Climbing Club is a group that aims to provide a safe space for all those who are interested in rock climbing, regardless if you're a beginner or if you're an experienced climber. Sundays from 2 p.m. to 4 p.m., the club goes downtown to climb Kalamazoo to climb as a group. For more information, go to their Instagram at WMU_rockclimbing.
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This is Connection Interrupted on 89.1 WIDR FM, aka WIDR Kalamazoo. And today, it's a nice cloudy day. And it seems like there's a poster event coming right outside the Student Center, so I have complete eyes on that. And I think today I just want to start off with the music and just get right into it. So first things first, let me tell you what we got today. We got some Fanish People, which is the first one up. We have Auto Heart, and we also have Snake Pool. But let's get straight to the music, and let's start it off with Narcissistic by the Fanish People, and after that it will be Mimi's Delivery Service by Good Kid. 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

right, all right. And that was that was Mimi's Delivery Service by Good Kid. And before that, it was Narcissistic by the Vanish People. I want to bring up games. I want to bring up some new releases that have been coming out. On my radar that I've noticed recently, I've seen that Minecraft Dungeons 2 came out, and I forgot the first one even existed, honestly. I think I played it when it came out, but that was like 5 years ago, I want to say. And it was fun. I don't know if I'm going to pick up the new one. We'll have to see. I actually don't know. I don't know how much it is or anything of that sort. Another one I've also seen lately is The Witcher 3 Remake, which I never was too much into Witcher, so I don't know how much I'm going to look into that. But like I said, we'll have to see. Maybe I'll play them. Maybe I'll give my opinion next week. And I want to talk really about the Halloween aspect. As we're getting closer and closer to October, it's only a few days away. We are finally reaching that Halloween-type season. I'm seeing stores, you got decorations for Halloween. And another big storefront I'm seeing is the game storefront. I've seen that Fortnite has recently released their Halloween-type collab. I believe we have Freddy Krueger in there, which is surprising. But, you know, it looks cool. I mean, I think even Five Nights at Freddy's finally got something to do with Fortnite after years of asking. So that's really neat. Last thing I wanted to bring up is it's been really cloudy today. I think everyone's noticed when they looked outside. But yesterday, I felt like it was, you know, nice out. It was so sunny. And then today, it's been constant overcast. And I can't lie, I'm a big fan of overcast. And I think these next two songs coming up, I think they're going to perfectly fit that overcast feeling. So the first song is going to be our game song of the week. And that's going to be from Persona 4. It's going to be Heartbeat Heartbreak, which is my favorite song from that game. And it's by Shihoko Hirata. And after that, it's going to be Loving You From a Distance by Jam. 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

All right. That was Loving You From a Distance by Jom. And before that, it was Heartbeat Heartbreak from Persona 4 by Shihoko Harata. Now, I wanted to bring up movies. And while I was watching the Resident Evil movie, which I gave my firm opinion on, I want to bring up the trailers that I saw during that. And one of them was for The Social Reckoning. And I know what they're trying to do. They're trying to do a play on words because if you don't remember, there was a movie called The Social Network, which was all about Mark Zuckerberg, and that's what Social Reckoning is. But it's painting how Facebook can really harm you, and it always got me thinking about The Social Network because I think it's kind of funny how he made it, like he got this movie about him, and I wonder, does he sit down and watch it whenever he feels bad? Like, whenever Mark Zuckerberg feels sad, you think he, like, I have to watch my movie, and he pulls it up. I don't know. It was just a random thought I had when I was watching the trailer. It does look interesting. I do think a movie about how social media can affect people would be really eye-opening, especially with how hectic it has been lately. But I digress. Next up, we have Stay by Buddha Trixie. And after that, it's going to be Sweet Basil by Launch. This is Connection Interrupted with your host, Peyton Vandy Wostein. And this is going to be on 89.1 Wider FM, your source for radio evolution.

It's one of my favorite songs. That is Sweet Basil by Launch. And before that, it was Stay by Buddha Trixie. And I wanted to bring up television shows. I haven't really seen too many. I haven't seen any. Actually, that's another thing. I haven't seen too many TV shows in general. And honestly, I should change that. But another thing I've noticed, I don't see a lot about releases anymore. I believe that they were talking about making a Ted, like the bear. They're making an animated TV show. But last time I remember, there was already a live action TV show that they did. And I was like, wasn't that already good? I mean, I watched a few episodes. And I thought it was kind of funny. I just feel like we don't need an animated version of a show that's kind of already there. I guess the only other thing I've really been doing TV-wise, I've been rewatching Steven Universe since I decided just to... It's on Hulu, and I was like, you know what? I'll watch it. So I've been watching that again recently, and I forgot how short the episodes are. I looked at it when I was looking at the list. I was like, oh my god, 50 episodes in one season. And then I looked, and it's like, oh, they're only 10 minutes long. So they're only like, what, 30 episodes a season then? Our next couple songs up. I think these are going to be really good ones. I don't know if they'll be able to beat the earworm that was Sweet Basil, but next up is Punch Drunk by Couch Dog and another favorite of mine, Moscow by Otto Hart. 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

That was a pretty good song, if I say so. That was Moscow by Otto Hart, and before that it was Punch Drunk by Couch Dog. And I think the rain has definitely picked up. I'm seeing lots of umbrellas, and the sidewalk is definitely shiny now. Feel kind of bad, because I think there's a lot of booths out today. I can't tell what some of them are, but like I said, there is a poster sale, and I've been seeing people. I think that's pretty neat, especially with how rainy it is. I just want to keep the jam going, though. I think these next songs do kind of remind me of that rainy-type weather, and those songs are going to be Silver Lining by the Ace of Hearts, and after that, it's going to be Figure in the Background by Snakepool. 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

All right, all right. That was Figure in the Background by Snakepool, and before that was Silver Lining by the Ace of Hearts. I do want to say that our next song is going to be one of those deep cut rounds that I've been trying to add, and it's going to be by Green Day. It's going to be the Basket Case 4-track demo. I think you guys are going to enjoy that, and after that it'll be Flight of the Crows by Jiraiya, which is a very underrated artist, and I wish people listened to a lot more. Seems like a lot of people are taking down their booths because it seems like the rain has really picked up all of a sudden. Please be safe. Don't slip and fall. But next, like I said, it's going to be Basket Case by Green Day, the demo. And after that is Flight of the Crows by Jiraiya. This is Connection Interrupted with your host, Peyton Vandy Wostein. And this is on 89.1 Wider FM, your source for Radio Evolution.

That was Fly of the Crows by Jiraiya, and before that, it was the Basket Case 4-track demo by Green Day. Seems like our time is coming to an end soon. We have about 10 minutes left. Maybe we can squeeze in about 3 more songs if we're lucky. So I'm going to let it keep going this time, and I'll catch you at the end of these next 2 songs. The first one is Something Anything by Pretoria, and after that, it's Blurt by Mega Mango. 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

That was Blurt by Mega Mango, and before that was Something Anything by Pretoria, which was, that was a really good jam, if I do say so. I have one last song today as a special gift before I take it away, and I want to say that song is going to be Troublemaker by Black Pontiac, and that song has been stuck in my head recently, so I hope you'd like it just as much as I do. 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

0: All right. That was the Lax song, and that song was Troublemaker by Black Pontiac. I think today was a really good show. I enjoyed it. I enjoyed hosting for you guys. And I'm going to see you guys next week at the same time. Make sure you keep it cool and make sure you're safe on these roads today. It is storming like crazy. And that's all I have for today. So I'll see you guys next week at the same time. And this is Connection Interrupted on 89.1 Water FM with your host, Peyton Vandy Bostein.
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is Drew. I'm completely new here. This is my first show. It is called B-Side. Got kind of a weird playlist for you today. I was kind of making it. I was like, okay, this is like a fall feel. And then I got further onto it and I was like, we got kind of like rock in here, some electronic. So, you know, whatever happens, happens. First song I got for you today is Past and Present by Feist, and then Are You the One by Basement. So I'll just get into that.

All right, that was Past and Present by Feist. And then Are You the One by Basement. The next song I have is We Will Not Be Lovers by The Waterboys. It's a 2006 remaster.

right? That was We Will Not Be Lovers by the Water Boys. And then happy September 30th for the two Resident Evil fans that celebrate. I've had Resident Evil 4 on my Steam account, like the wish list, for probably like 2 years now. I haven't gotten around to buying it. I did just buy Heavy Rain. So for the one Heavy Rain fan, shout out. I don't have anything else to talk about. So this we're going to be listening to In This Home on Ice by Clap Your Hands, Say Yeah, and then Am an Amnesia by Chairlift. This is 89.1 Wider FM.

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That was Here I Am by The Help, and then In This Home on Ice by Clap Your Hands Say Yeah. I got the song name wrong for that first one. I accidentally said a different one. So now you'll be listening to Amnesia by Chairlift.

That was Amnesia by Chairlift. I just want to say hi, Toby. Hi, Leah. So I talked about Resident Evil and Heavy Rain earlier. My roommate reminded me that I've been playing Papa's Pizzeria a lot lately, but also she's been getting into College Football 27. I don't understand that at all. Can someone please explain that to me? I don't get the appeal. Maybe I'm just not a football fan. And maybe that's okay. Maybe high school football is the only thing I really need to be paying attention to. And you know what? That's fine. It's cool. The next song we have is Lights Out by Santa Gold and In On It by Super Heaven. This is 89.1 Wider FM.

Those two songs were Lights Out by Santa Gold and In On It by Super Heaven. This is 89.1 Wider FM. The next song is kind of a weird one. I was going through my playlist earlier today and I was like, okay, I have to edit like a few. Like, these don't really fit my fall theme, like, even though we kind of lost it there. But I was looking through my like songs, which I found out I have almost 4,000 like songs, so people can say I like music or something. And I was like, this is a song I haven't heard in like a very long time. I don't even remember listening to it, actually. Super niche. You're going to be listening to Rio by Orangutang.

All right, that was Rio by Orangutan. And man, that's a really good song, actually. That's probably one of my favorites right now, but Lord knows I have so many favorites just at any given time. The next song we got is, the next two songs actually, is Blue Coop by Twin Peaks and Rings by Pine Grove. Pine Grove got me through a lot of high school. So kind of, it's like this fall feel, kind of melodramatic, kind of sad. All right. This is 89.1 Wider FM.

0: 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Those two songs were Blue Coop by Twin Peaks and Rings by Pine Grove. Unfortunately, those were the last two songs I'll be playing. This is B-Side with Drew. I'll be here Wednesdays from 3 to 4. It was so great to finally be on Wider. And I hope just everyone has a good rest of their day. Thank you so much for listening.
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1: Dude, relax. It's not some stupid photo.
0: Whatever. Can we just get this over with?
1: If you stop being a baby about it,
0: yeah, we'll get this over with, okay?
1: Shh. Did you hear that?
0: Yeah, it was your mouth breathing.
1: No.
0: Did you hear that?
1: No. It can't be. It's really him! It's Bodhi, the three-eyed monkey from 89.1 Wider FM! Run!
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0: following show has been pre-recorded. Howdy, all y'all, and welcome to another edition of Uncle Biff's Mixtapes. So I am calling this week's show, In the Beginning, Part 2. So similar to last week's theme, each song I share today will be the first song, or what they sometimes call a lead-off track, of an artist's original album. This was a lot of fun putting together, and it brought back a lot of memories for me, so I hope it creates new ones for you. So let's get this show rolling. In the first set, I'll share selections from Blondie, Black Sabbath, and first is Taxman by the Beatles. 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
1: 1, 2, 3, 4, 1, 2.

Well, howdy all y'all, and welcome back to another edition of Uncle Biff's Mixtapes. So as you probably remember, I have been calling this week's show In the Beginning, Part 2. So at the top of that last set from the 1966 Beatles album called Revolver comes its lead-off track called Taxman. So it's from the British Legends 5th studio album. It's just an absolute classic whose influence extends even into our own century. It has since become regarded as one of the greatest and most innovative albums in the history of popular music, with recognition centered on its range of musical styles, diverse sounds, and lyrical content. And it's definitely for good reason it's recognized that. So, hope you enjoyed it. Next up, from the 1973 Black Sabbath album called Sabbath, Bloody Sabbath, comes its lead-off and the title track to that album. So this is one of my favorite Sabbath albums, and it was their lead-off track to their 5th studio album, and it's the one that absolutely grabbed me when I was a kid. It's just a great collection and flow from this metal pioneering act. Finally, from the 1979 Blondie album called Eat to the Beat comes its lead-off track called Dreaming. So 6 years after Sabbath's album comes this from the New York band. It was their 4th studio album, and it stayed a year on the Billboard Hot 200. This was the lead-off single, and man, I love Clem Burke's wild drumming on this song. So in the next set, I'll share selections from Helmet, Jason Isbell and the 400 Unit, and first is The Red and the Black by Blue Oyster Cult. 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

y'all, y'all, and welcome back to another edition of Uncle Biff's Mixtapes. So I have been calling this week's show In the Beginning, Part 2. So at the top of that last set from the 1973 Blue Oyster Cult album called Tyranny and Mutation comes its lead-off track called The Red and the Black. So it's from the Long Island metal band's second studio album, and this lead-off track with lyrics referencing the Royal Canadian Mounted Police is a retitled and re-recorded version of a song off of their debut album that was called I'm on the Lamb, But I Ain't No Sheep. This is a great album, and I encourage you to check it out. Next up, from the 2023 album from Jason Isbell and the 400 Unit, the album was called Weather Vanes, and this lead-off track is called Death Wish. So it's from the former Drive-By Truckers' ninth studio album, and it's his sixth, accompanied by this backup band of his. And the album received acclaim from critics, as well as the Grammy Award for Best Americana Album at the 66th Annual Grammy Awards. Finally, from the 1992 Helmet album called Meantime, comes a song called In the Meantime. So this is the second studio album, and it was the major label debut by the American alternative metal band. So this album influenced multiple bands in its wake. It has been well received by music critics, and it is also considered an influential album of the metal genre. If you've never listened to this, it's got some killer riffs in it. So in the next set, I'll share pieces from Massive Attack, Lou Reed, and first up is The Song Remains the Same by Led Zeppelin. 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

y'all, and welcome back to another edition of Uncle Biff's Mixtapes. So I have been calling this week's show, In the Beginning, Part 2. So at the top of that last set, from the 1973 Led Zeppelin album called Houses of the Holy, comes a song called The Song Remains the Same. So this lead-off track from the former British band's fifth studio album was actually a very interesting album because its cover created more initial controversy than the range of material included within the actual vinyl. So if you've never seen the album cover of this, go ahead and check it out. So in 2020, the album was ranked at number 278 on Rolling Stone's 2020 list of the 500 greatest albums of all time. This is a great song, too. Next up, a year later, comes an album that was released in 1974 by the former Velvet Underground musician Lou Reed. The album was called Rock and Roll Animal, and this lead-off track is called Intro and then Sweet Jane. So it's from the late, great Lou Reed's first live album. And man, it was a huge influence on me. Just the whipsaw interplay between guitarist Steve Hunter and Dick Wagner kept me glued to the speakers for hours on end. It is one of Reed's best, and I think it's one of the best live albums. Finally, from the 1998 Massive Attack album called Mezzanine, comes its lead-off track called Angel. So this is from the third album by the English electronic music group. And for me, one of the penultimate albums of the trip-hop genre. And the album was ranked number 383 on Rolling Stone magazine's 2020 list of the 500 greatest albums of all time. It's well-deserved, and I encourage you, if you have never listened to this entire album all the way through, please give it a listen. So in the last set, I'll share two selections. The last is from Queens of the Stone Age, and the first is Airbag by Radiohead. 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

howdy all y'all, and welcome back to another edition of Uncle Biff's Mixtapes. So as you know by now, I've been calling this week's show In the Beginning Part 2. So at the top of that final set, from the 1997 classic Radiohead album called OK Computer, comes its lead-off track called Airbag. So it's from one of my favorite current band's third studio album. And it was also the one that first pulled me into their orbit, both its creative, both musically and lyrically, and it exploded onto the music scene when it was first released. It is one of their more influential works, and Rolling Stone ranked it at number 42 in its list of the 500 greatest albums of all time in 2020. If you've never heard this album, you really should. Finally, from the 2000 album by Queens of the Stone Age called Rated R, comes its lead-off track called, appropriately enough, Feel Good Hit of the Summer. So it's from the California-based rock band's second studio album, and their mainstream breakthrough. It's a killer riff that makes it crystal clear what is being referenced. So listen to those lyrics closely. Oh, and background vocals are courtesy of Judas Priest's vocalist, Rob Halford. It's such a cool record, so I encourage you to check this one out too. So thank you for spending some time.

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1: 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Did you hear that?
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0: Did you hear that?
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WIDR Kalamazoo, hello, hello, hello. You are listening to Solar Eclipse with Sam right now. It's just starting. In case you weren't here last week, this is my second show. Super excited for it. And basically the general concept is get some songs, two songs at a time. Find the similarities, find the differences, see what I like about both, how they make me feel, what's going on with these two tracks. Each little track is in a group. So let's get started with the first two tracks. These first two tracks are, I will say, I kind of just wanted to play them, and I just found a similarity in them. So the first track is going to be Hate Myself by Ro Capara, and then second is going to be Haven't Said I Love You Yet by Golden Cats. The similarity there, if you couldn't tell, hate and love, you don't get much more duality than that, so that's pretty sick. I saw Golden Cats this past weekend, and their set was amazing. You don't get much better than that. Saw them, they opened for Suburban in Ann Arbor at the Blind Pig, which is an awesome venue, first time there. Apparently it's Kurt Cobain's favorite venue, which, I mean, you can't go wrong with that either. They had a great set. I got a shirt, I got a keychain, I got a poster, I got another shirt, I got a CD, I got a lot of stuff, and I got to meet the openers, and they were great. Their set was amazing. So check them out. So this is starting up with Hate Myself by Ro Capara, followed by Haven't Said I Love You Yet by the Golden Cats.

That was Golden Cats with Haven't Said I Love You Yet. Great track. I love that one. Next up are some tracks that I feel like you're waking up in the morning. It feels like there's some dew on the ground. Feels a little bit like today, a little rainy out, but just a good morning. These next songs are very airy, kind of thin, but also very full, in my opinion, production-wise, which I like. So first is Pomegranate Red by Icky Pop and Claire Nichols. Followed by, that is my second track. That's a little preview, I guess. First is Good Habits and Bad by Saba Lou, which is, if you know the TV show Clarence from Cartoon Network, that is the outro song for that. I've been watching that show as I go to bed, like, every night. And maybe that's the reason I think it's, like, the morning, because I'll wake up and the show will be on, and it just sticks with me. But that song is so... It's just, you'll hear the morning vibe to it. And then we've got Pomegranate Red, which is very, I don't even know how to describe it. Very thin, production-wise, but also full, like I said. Cool vocal effects and kind of a rainy day sound. So next is Good Habits and Bad by Saba Lou.

0: together.
1: That was Pomegranate Red by Icky Pop and Claire Nichols. Some good songs right there, in my opinion. Obviously, I like them. Next two tracks are, I think, a more interesting kind of similarity between the two. I was pretty proud of this one when I put this together. First is going to be Good Will Hunting by Black Country New Road from the album Ants From Up There, which is a great album. Listened to it a couple years ago. I was sitting on the back porch. It was the night me and my dad went to see the Northern Lights. We drove somewhere and we looked for that, which was cool. I don't know why I associate it with that, but I listened to it that day, and it's pretty cool. And then the next song, see if you can find the similarity between these two songs, is Truman Show by Kid Cudi, which I'll give you a couple seconds to think about the similarities between these. Three, two, one. They're both movie titles. Yeah, that's pretty crazy. But these two tracks are very different. One's very acoustic focused with the Black Country New Road song, but the Kid Cudi song is very not acoustic focused. And they're just both great songs, and you can't go wrong with a song that has a movie title as the name. That is what they tell me, at least. So first is going to be Good Will Hunting coming up next, and then Truman Show by Kid Cudi.

later on, everyone was saying it was cool. She had Billie Eilish style, moving to Berlin for a little while, trying to find something to hold on to. Never text me nothing.

That was Truman Show by Kid Cudi right there. All right, next up, we've got some maybe the most opposite you can get in life. So this first song is going to be Die, Die, Die by the Toxhards. If you're thinking, oh, what could the opposite of dying possibly be? Well, I think maybe that's life. Maybe. So the next song is Another Life by Nudes and the Zillies, which is a pretty crazy song. These songs, I would say, are probably nothing alike at all. I really like both these songs. This first song, I saw the Toxhards last year with, they performed this song. They had like a screen in the back with their music videos going, which I thought was pretty sick. Just a great show, small venue in Detroit. The opener was really good. It was the Custodians, who are like some younger guys that perform like punk music. It was pretty sick. The Toxhards, you may know them from their song Angus the Prize-Winning Hog. That's kind of their Instagram classic, if you will. Not sure how to describe their music. They kind of just do whatever they want. I think they say it's like metal for theater kids, which sounds just about perfect for me. And after that is Another Life by Nudes and the Zillies, which is a very upbeat, pitched up EDM track that is just kind of awesome sounding. And I think I listened to this song about 15 times in one day when I was with my friends this summer, just playing it over and over again in the car. Not sure if they liked it, but I did, and that's what matters. So next up is going to be Die, Die, Die by the Toxhards.

That was Another Life by Nudes and the Zillies. Next up, we've got some love songs. You can't go wrong with some love songs, but these love songs, they're a little scary. We've got two songs that I think are a little love songs in a way that usually you don't see. It's not just talking about how much they love someone. They use some cool metaphors, similes, all the literary devices, which is pretty cool. First is going to be You Grew on Me by Tim Minchin. I was listening to this song a lot last year. There's like 4 versions on Spotify. I don't think the studio version was out when I started listening to it, but when that was put out, oh boy, I was listening. That would probably be my most listened song last year if I counted all my listens of each version on YouTube, everything. Just a great song in general. He uses a lot of medical terms, illness-related terms to describe his love for someone, which I think is pretty cool. And then after that is Curl Up and Die by Matt Maltese, which is also very... a very dark-sounding love song, which I think is a cool way to do it. I don't even know if you can describe it as a love song. It's more maybe unrequited love or requited. I'm not sure how that's pronounced. But these are both songs that I feel like show that in a new way that I don't hear every day. You don't hear someone talking about love this kind of way, which I think is pretty cool. So next up is going to be You Grew on Me by Tim Minchin, followed by Curl Up and Die by Matt Maltese.

That was Matt Maltese with Curl Up and Die. Next up, we've got a completely different vibe. We've got some electronic, some hyperpop-esque stuff. Similarity between these two is they're both produced by Dylan Brady, who's one of my favorite producers. One half of 100 Gex. He does a lot of work with Skrillex now, which is really cool. This next one is one of his newer tracks. It's called Needle Guy. It's got a little bit of that Yanni Laurel sound. So if you remember the Yanni Laurel debate, he kind of takes that. I'm not sure if he directly sampled it. It kind of sounds like it. But the kind of text-to-speech sounding stuff with that sounds really cool. And then right after that is Boom with Cake Pop and produced by Dylan Brady again. These songs are both they feel very pink to me. Like if I were to give them a color, they would be pink for sure. They're both very bright, but very different styles of electronic music. And I think it's so cool how Dylan Brady has adapted over time. I got into him probably 2020, 2021 with 100 Gex. And just hearing how much he does different stuff, a lot of the new Skrillex stuff sounds completely different than anything I would hear with 100 Gex, which is so cool. I'm still holding out hope for a new 100 Gex album soon, so we're hoping for that. But this is going to be Needle Guy by Dylan Brady coming up, followed by Boom by Cake Pop.

That right there was Boom by Cake Pop. I feel like the lyrics of that one are perfect because it's talking about the radio and making the speakers go boom. I hope people listening right now are not making their speakers go boom. But if you have it that loud, I respect that and thank you for playing my music that loud. I really appreciate that. These next two songs are our last two songs for the evening. They're both acoustic versions of songs you probably have heard before. The first one is Kiss from a Rose by Seal, acoustic. There's a lot of interesting percussion, I think, in this one. Nothing too crazy, but Seal's doing some cool stuff with his voice, like always. I love the original song, and this version is just like a new version I can listen to. I had this song as my alarm, the original song, as my alarm for a while, which I think was a really bad idea. Because I think I have a fight-or-flight instinct when I hear the first little vocal thing he does at the beginning of the song. So listening to this version, I can get the song without getting the fear that is deeply rooted in my soul after having that as my alarm for about 6-8 months, maybe. So yeah, this is a version, if that kind of situation applies to you for this specific song, this is a good version. After that is Clarity Acoustic by Foxes. This one does not have Zed on it like the popular version of it, but this version's great. You can really let her vocals shine and stuff. I think it's awesome. The vocals in the original song are great and the production's great, but this one just has the kind of more intimate vibe, which, I mean, the song's great. The writing's great, so why not have another version of it? So next up is going to be Kiss from a Rose Acoustic by Seal, followed by Clarity Acoustic by Foxes.

Finishing Up with Clarity Acoustic by Foxes. That song is just so nostalgic to me. I remember I would sit on my computer and play Roblox listening to that song when I was like 9 years old. And it's just so nostalgic for me. I remember the music video had a Ford Mustang in it. And I remember we went to Florida that year and I saw a Ford Mustang and I was like, that's from that song. They made that in real life because of the song. So that song is very nostalgic for me, and that version is just so cool with the more intimate production versus the more EDM-focused production of the original. And that was my last song for the evening, so I hope you guys all enjoyed. I had a lot of fun picking out these tracks this week. Next week, it's going to be October, so I'm hoping for some more spookier kind of songs, figuring some stuff out with that, get some freaky stuff going. But other than that, I'm going to sign off. This was Solar Eclipse with Sam. Enjoy your day. Have a great night. And I'll see you guys next week. See ya.